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5: This evening, we're staying warm out there. We're mainly clear. Temperatures slowly sliding back down into the 80s, and we'll end up in the 60s later tonight. Tomorrow for your Wednesday, more low 90s and sun. It'll be hot with low 90s and sun Thursday. Scattered rain and storms return Friday. I'm meteorologist Matt Standridge.
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0: I suppose my wife could be right. 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
2: Well, what did the interwebsy web say?
1: TripAdvisor says Jackson's best restaurant for sushi is...
2: Hold up! 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I better like this answer.
1: Ichiban Asian Bistro.
2: Ho-ho! 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
1: Yes, what restaurant got second place? 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
2: What? 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
2: Ichiban in Flowood and Ichiban in Pearl. 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
1: Splendor what?
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1: Come on, Mr. Panda Pants. Let's make a sushi run over to...
2: Ichiban! 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
2: Booyah!
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2: This evening, we're staying warm out there. We're mainly clear. Temperatures slowly sliding back down into the 80s, and we'll end up in the 60s later tonight. Tomorrow for your Wednesday, more low 90s and sun. It'll be hot with low 90s and sun Thursday. Scattered rain and storms return Friday. I'm meteorologist Matt Standard.
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1: If America had a national food, what do you think it should be?
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2: This evening we're staying warm out there. We're mainly clear. Temperatures slowly sliding back down into the 80s and we'll end up in the 60s later tonight. Tomorrow for your Wednesday, more low 90s and sun will be hot. With low 90s and sun Thursday, scattered rain and storms return Friday. I'm meteorologist Matt Standard.
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1: Hey, the worst record I ever got was on the back of a cereal box of Super Sugar Crisp.
2: I remember those. They were actually printed right on the cardboard, weren't they?
1: Exactly. That's the first record I remember getting as a kid. I can't remember the name of it or what it was, but that's the first record I ever remember having.
2: I remember pulling that thing off the box, and it was still so warped. I'd try to play it, and it would just bounce everywhere. But I just thought it was the greatest thing ever.
1: Yeah, I remember that. That was my first record. Had to be the one on the cereal box.
3: 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I could be wrong.
2: I think you're right about that, because I seem to remember the Archies were hot, by 1971, 72?
3: Yeah, I think that was the Archies.
2: Yeah, because their song was what? Sugar, Sugar.
3: That's right.
2: And they were on Sugar Pops. Of course it was Archie.
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0: Lance.
1: What's wrong, my little friend?
0: Another summer is over, and now I'm back in school.
1: Well, aren't you happy seeing all your friends every day?
0: Of course.
1: And you get to wake up early.
0: Wait, what?
1: And there's homework. Plus, you have to get in bed early and...
0: Whoa, big fella. Is this your idea of a pep talk?
1: Well, I suppose it could be. Now, hang on. I just thought of a scholastic, fantastic way to cheer you up.
0: Glasmatasma what?
1: Ichiban Asian Bistro.
0: Talk to me, Tony Robbins.
1: Ichiban's all-you-can-eat buffet is why schools cancel recess.
0: 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Why?
1: 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You know it.
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1: Well, good.
0: And motivated. So, let's head on over to...
1: Ichiban Asian Bistro. 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
0: Your happy plate awaits.
1: Yeah, baby.
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3: Some in law enforcement spend their whole career waiting for the moment that defines them. 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Mayer of the Mississippi Department of Wildlife, Fisheries, and Parks has faced several of those moments, and he's only 2 years in. When a murder suspect barricaded himself in Jefferson County, opened fire on officers, and Mayer returned fire, his first act afterwards was to render aid to the man he shot. When a man in crisis tried to jump from an overpass in Capaya County, Mayer held on with him until the paramedics arrived. When a shooter fled into the woods in Simpson County, Mayer was on the team that tracked him down. Every time that call went out, Mayer answered. That's a frontline hero. 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
5: This evening we're staying warm out there. We're mainly clear. Temperatures slowly sliding back down.

0: into the 80s, and we'll end up in the 60s later tonight. Tomorrow for your Wednesday, more low 90s and sun. It'll be hot with low 90s and sun Thursday. Scattered rain and storms return Friday. I'm meteorologist Matt Standard.
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dead. I wanna go on being me once my eulogy's been read. 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

0: Mama taught me two things. Be kind and courteous and hold the door open for a lady. 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
1: Mama said,
2: if you swallow a watermelon seed, a watermelon would grow in your belly.
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2: Or ate those that had the seedless watermelons when they had those little white seeds in it. You know, we ate a million of those.
1: But does that count?
2: I don't think so.
1: Maybe if you swallow those, a seedless watermelon would grow in your stomach.
2: But how does a seedless watermelon grow without seeds?
1: I always wondered about that. Where do you get a seed for a seedless watermelon?
2: Exactly.
3: 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She told me that's how people got pregnant.
1: That's where babies come from, eating watermelon seeds.
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3: 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But it didn't matter to me because I hate watermelon, so I didn't eat it anymore.
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1: Boy, were you surprised. No, doctor, you can't be right. I haven't had any watermelon, so there's no way that could be true.
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The American flag, the banner that waves for these United States. Old Glory, the red, white, and blue, from the dawn's early light from which we so proudly hail. God bless the USA. 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
3: Good morning, it's Wednesday, and this is your AM news update from darkhorsepressnow.com. I'm Therese Apel. The Capaya County Sheriff's Office has charged Whit Tyler Holmes with capital murder in the killing of Alex Rosamond. Rosamond was found dead in his home August 10, 2021. Authorities say the case has been under investigation for more than 5 years and additional arrests are expected. Flo Rida will headline this year's Mississippi State Fair, which runs October 8th through 18th at the fairgrounds. More than a dozen agencies will provide security and emergency services. Fairgoers will pass through metal detectors or wanding, and bags are subject to search. The fair will feature more than 60 rides, more than 100 food vendors, and several new attractions. Flo Rida performs October 15th. And the Mississippi Department of Wildlife, Fisheries, and Parks is encouraging residents to explore camping at state parks, with cabins, RV sites, and primitive campsites available. For more Mississippi headlines, check out darkhorsepressnow.com. I'm Therese Apel.
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Good morning, I'm BJ Kelly. Welcome into the Legend Morning Show. Hey, if you're into the protein thing, I got a recipe you gotta hear. That's coming up in just minutes. Let's get things kicked off this morning with CDB, the Charlie Daniels Band, on the Legend Morning Show.

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0: 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BJ here. Are you into the more protein thing? Well, you got to hear this. The latest craze on TikTok is protein pizza without the crust. It's beans, pizza beans. You take any kind of beans, you put tomato sauce on top of them in a skillet, and then you put cheese on and whatever else you want, pepperonis or whatever, and it's called pizza beans. Where do you land on that? Is that actually even really pizza?
1: Pizza ain't pizza unless it's finger food.
0: That's the way I feel about it. I mean, how are you going to grab beans? You can't just grab a slice of beans.
1: Yeah, cause, I mean, a fork or a spoon shouldn't be needed.
0: Not involved. It ain't pizza if you got to have utensils to eat it.
1: Yeah, my hand and my mouth.
0: That's all you need for pizza.
1: And a paper towel.
0: And a towel, maybe. Maybe.
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9: It's a nice, comfortable, dry start this morning across Central Mississippi. It's going to be another hot one today. We'll climb into the mid-90s later this afternoon with a very light southeasterly breeze. Tomorrow for your Thursday, much the same. More sun, mid-90s, and then scattered rain and thunder Friday, Saturday, and Sunday. I'm meteorologist Matt Stindridge.
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0: 93.5, the legend BJ here with Keith Urban. It's a Legend Morning Show. We're talking about this new trend on TikTok of pizza without the crust. It's just a pan full of beans with tomato sauce and cheese on it. Is that even a pizza?
1: I don't see where you can call it pizza if it don't have crust.
0: Yeah, that's kind of the way I look at it, because it may taste a little like pizza, but if it doesn't have a crust, is it really pizza?
1: No, to me, if it comes out of a skillet, I just call it a fried bean dip or a fried bean something, because you're frying beans.
0: You got beans and cheese, all right? You got a big bowl of beans and cheese.
1: There you go. That's it, beans and cheese.
0: Which, you know, I'm not opposed to that. I mean...
1: Oh, believe me, me neither,
0: but I mean...
1: You can't call it pizza, though.
0: Anything that you have to eat with a fork or a knife is not pizza.
1: Exactly. Yeah. It's got to be hand food to be pizza.

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1: Colin Ray on the Legend Morland Show. BJ here. So is it really pizza if there's no crust on it? It's just beans, sauce, and cheese?
2: That is not a pizza.
1: It's not
2: That's
1: a pizza.
2: That's a bunch of beans with a bunch of junk on it.
1: So you're in that camp of it. Don't have a crust, it ain't a pizza.
2: Absolutely.

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0: 93.5 The Legend, your home for great country legends. Good morning, BJ here. So here's my coffee question today. What is something you did growing up that today's generation just would not understand?
1: You asked a teenager, what is a record player? Because we used to listen to them when I was young.
0: You actually had to physically take something out of a sleeve, put it on a device, put a little arm on it that had a needle on it, and if you got it just right, music would come out of it.
1: Oh, yeah.
0: And believe it or not, kids, it actually sounded better than those earbuds you're wearing.

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1: 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So we're talking about something that we did growing up that the younger generation just wouldn't understand.
2: So I went into Walmart once, and I saw someone pick up one of the phones, one of the workers pick up the phones and dial pound and two numbers, and they start talking to someone. So I went over when they left, and I did the same thing. I hit pound and just two random numbers. Someone answered, and I said, "Hey, I'm new here, and I'm trying to get on the loudspeaker." "Oh, pound 96. So I hit pound 96, and I've been talking to Walmarts for years until they finally picked the count on. But it was a universal code for all Walmarts, so it's amazing.
1: All Walmarts?
2: Yeah, Walmart. So I go in there and say, "Attention."
1: What did you say over the intercom? Come on, what did you say?
2: I'd say, "Attention, Kmart shopper, shopper, shopper."
1: That's kind of thing they come in and tase you for today.
2: For sure.

0: 93.5, The Legend, BJ Kelly here. If you just joined us, we were talking earlier about this new trend for protein where you make a pizza with just beans and tomato sauce and cheese, and that's it, no crust. You think that's really a pizza?
1: If it ain't got a crust, it ain't a pizza.
0: It ain't a pizza.
1: It ain't a pizza. I don't care about these foreign people coming in there and putting their own weird stuff on the pizza. But if it ain't got a crust on it, it ain't no pizza.
0: It's a bowl full of beans that tastes kind of like pizza.
1: If you say so, I wouldn't even go that far. But if that's what you say.
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8: It's a nice, comfortable, dry start this morning across central Mississippi. It's going to be another hot one today. We'll climb into the mid-90s later this afternoon with a very light southeasterly breeze. Tomorrow for your Thursday, much the same. More sun, mid-90s, and then scattered rain and thunder Friday, Saturday, and Sunday. I'm meteorologist Matt Stindridge.
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0: 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BJ here. If you just joined us, we're talking about things we did as a kid that the younger generation just wouldn't understand.
1: Back in the day, any phone call you made, even between counties, incurred a long distance charge. 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You tell the operator, I want a place to collect call from Bob. The party on the other end knew not to accept the call because there wouldn't be any charge to it.
0: That's right.
1: At the same time, they knew you were there safely. 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

0: 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If you just tuned in, we're talking about the coffee question today. What's something you did as a kid that today's new generation just would not understand?
1: Put peanuts in our Coke.
0: Yeah, I wouldn't understand that today, would they? Why would you put peanuts in your Coke? Today you couldn't do that because, oh no, I might have peanut allergies. Oh no.
1: They didn't understand that.
0: But if they tried it once, then they understood.
1: Yeah.

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0: 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The cowboy boot, a piece of Americana and part of 93.5 The Legend.

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0: 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BJ here talking about something we did when we were kids that today's new generation just wouldn't understand.
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3: Good morning, it's Wednesday, and this is your AM News Update from DarkHorsePressNow.com. I'm Therese Apel. The Capaya County Sheriff's Office has charged Whit Tyler Holmes with capital murder in the killing of Alex Rosamond. Rosamond was found dead in his home August 10, 2021. Authorities say the case has been under investigation for more than 5 years, and additional arrests are expected. Flo Rida will headline this year's Mississippi State Fair, which runs October 8th through 18th at the fairgrounds. More than a dozen agencies will provide security and emergency services. Fairgoers will pass through metal detectors or wanding, and bags are subject to search. The fair will feature more than 60 rides, more than 100 food vendors, and several new attractions. Flo Rida performs October 15th. And the Mississippi Department of Wildlife, Fisheries, and Parks is encouraging residents to explore camping at state parks, with cabins, RV sites, and primitive campsites available. For more Mississippi headlines, check out DarkHorsePressNow.com. I'm Therese Apel. For more

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0: Toby Keith on the Legend Morning Show. BJ here. What's something you did as a kid that today's generation just couldn't fathom?
1: I grew up working, and this generation just don't understand that.
0: Don't understand work, do they?
1: No, sir, it don't. Hard to find good help these days.
0: Yeah, they have this phrase they call work-life balance. Oh, I don't want to work so much because that will disrupt my work-life balance.
1: That's exactly right.
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0: 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Good morning, BJ Kelly here. We're talking about the coffee question today. What's something you did growing up that today's generation just would not get?
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8: It's a nice, comfortable, dry start this morning across Central Mississippi. It's going to be another hot one today. We'll climb into the mid-90s later this afternoon with a very light southeasterly breeze. Tomorrow for your Thursday, much the same. More sun, mid-90s, and then scattered rain and thunder Friday, Saturday, and Sunday. I'm meteorologist Matt Stindridge.
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0: 93.5 The Legend, BJ here. So what's something that today's generation just wouldn't understand, but boy, you did it back in your day?
1: As you're driving through town, waves.
0: Yeah, you wave at somebody today, younger generation, they think you're threatening them somehow. They'll report you to the cops.
1: That's about right.
0: He made an obscene gesture at me. He held his entire hand up and waved it back and forth.
1: Yeah, just, hey, how you doing, you know? Yeah,
0: I feel threatened.

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Truck, yeah. 93.5. 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

0: It's the Legend Morland Show. BJ here. We're talking about things we did as a kid that today's generation would not understand.
1: I sneak into the drive-in theater like we've done before in the trunk of a car.
0: First of all, they would say, why would you do that? Second of all, why would you have to drive to some place in the woods to see a movie? There's a reason we went to the drive-in, and it wasn't about the movie. Now, you didn't call to find out what was on at the drive-in because you didn't care.
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0: 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What is that?
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Well, that's going to wrap up The Legend Morning Show for today. I hope you had fun. I sure did. Hang out with the legends all day, and let's do this again tomorrow. Till then, BJ saying stay cool, stay tuned, stay safe, and stay

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4: Following last Sunday's race at the Kansas Speedway, Kyle Larson vaulted into the points lead in the chase for the championship, much in part due to his dominance of the race by winning both stages, an extra 20 points on top of the 55 points a race winner receives. Christopher Bell says that running well throughout the event could make the difference.
9: You know, we're treating it like there's three races. It has become very, very important to run good the entire race. So if you, if you're not in good position and you can't score stage points, it turns into a pretty bad points day quickly.
4: Bell is third in the standings heading to Las Vegas this weekend. I'm Kyle Rickey. This is NASCAR Hot Pass on the Motor Racing Network.
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3: Temperatures are quickly going up with all the sun. We'll end up in the mid-90s later this afternoon across central Mississippi. Lots of sun, mainly clear skies the rest of the day. We will have a light southeasterly breeze, about 5 to 15 miles per hour. Tonight will drop to the low 70s, a little warmer, mainly clear. More 90s and sun tomorrow. I'm meteorologist Matt Standridge.
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6: Temperatures are quickly going up with all the sun. We'll end up in the mid-90s later this afternoon across central Mississippi. Lots of sun, mainly clear skies the rest of the day. We'll have a light southeasterly breeze, about 5 to 15 miles per hour. Tonight will drop to the low 70s, a little warmer, mainly clear. More 90s and sun tomorrow. I'm meteorologist Matt Stindridge.
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into your soft green eyes. 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
1: Are we getting dumber as a society?
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0: lives on the line to protect our communities. As a way to say thanks, Dark Horse Press and Digio Strategies have created the Mississippi Frontline Heroes Awards.
1: It was just after midnight when Lindsay Dickerson was driving home from work on Highway 18. She spotted a wrecked vehicle with three patients, and one of them, a child, had been ejected from the car with a severe head injury. Lindsay's an EMT and volunteer firefighter with Utica VFD. She's also a mother of two, and in that moment, on the side of the road in the middle of the night, she took command. She called 911 and Air Care directly, and then called her fellow volunteers. By the time help arrived, Lindsay had already been holding that scene together, calm and focused for every second that counted. All three patients made it out. That's a frontline hero. The Mississippi Frontline Hero Awards, honoring the ones who take charge in the mayhem.
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2: Temperatures are quickly going up with all the sun. We'll end up in the mid-90s later this afternoon across Central Mississippi. Lots of sun, mainly clear skies the rest of the day. We will have a light southeasterly breeze, about 5 to 15 miles per hour. Tonight will drop to the low 70s, a little warmer, mainly clear. More 90s and sun tomorrow. I'm meteorologist Matt Standridge.
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5: Temperatures are quickly going up with all the sun. We'll end up in the mid-90s later this afternoon across Central Mississippi. Lots of sun, mainly clear skies the rest of the day. We will have a light southeasterly breeze, about 5 to 15 miles per hour. Tonight will drop to the low 70s, a little warmer, mainly clear. More 90s and sun tomorrow. I'm meteorologist Matt Standridge.
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1: Are you talking about everyday things that you should wash after touching?
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3: 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I'm John Morgan of Morgan & Morgan. I've been dealing with these creatures my whole career. Whether it's a workers' comp claim, an auto accident, or a nursing home or medical mishap, the playbook is often the same: deny and delay. We became the largest injury firm in America for a reason. We fight the bullies. They know who we are, and I know it makes a difference.

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3: There's a story that my daddy tells religiously. 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
1: Hey, the worst record I ever got was on the back of a cereal box of Super Sugar Crisp.
2: 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They were actually printed right on the cardboard, weren't they?
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2: 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Of course it was Archie.
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Hi, it's Casey Daniels. Welcome along to a Wednesday. We're halfway through the week. That's the good news. The better news is the weekend's on the way.

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5: It is hot and sunny out there this afternoon. We have hit the mid-90s. We're still in our sunny stretch, but a big pattern change is on the way. More 90s and sun tomorrow, and then by Friday we'll have some scattered showers and rumbles. Those will last in the weekend. By next week, highs will be in the upper 70s, low 80s. I'm meteorologist Matt Standridge.
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Eddie Rabbit Step by Step on 93.5 The Legend. If you're wondering if Lionel Richie will be back for American Idol, he will be. He'll be a judge on next season's American Idol. How old is Lionel? 77 and still working.

0: 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Outrunning errands this afternoon. 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Are the kids, the grandkids, and the family pet all out of the vehicle? 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

0: Tracy Byrd, 10 rounds of Jose Cuervo on 93.5 The Legend. The U.S. Senate has yet to vote on the permanent daylight savings time measure that the House approved. If they don't approve it by November the 1st, the measure will die again. I don't know where you are on daylight savings time, whether you're for it or against it. All I want to do is have some beautiful weather.
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2: MDOT reporting the all clear right now on all the interstates, major highways, and thoroughfares. Let's please make sure we're buckled up and driving safely. That's your Metro traffic.
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6: It is hot and sunny out there this afternoon. We have hit the mid-90s. We're still in our sunny stretch, but a big pattern change is on the way. More 90s and sun tomorrow, and then by Friday we'll have some scattered showers and rumbles. Those will last in the weekend. By next week, highs will be in the upper 70s, low 80s. I'm meteorologist Matt Standridge.
1: We know.

0: 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By next week, highs will be in the upper 70s, low 80s. I'm meteorologist Matt Stindridge.
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Okay, guys, how often do you wash your phone? I got to tell you that I've never washed my phone. I've wiped it off a time or two, but only 20% of men wash their phone at least once a month. It might help you cut down on the germs, so why

0: 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Traffic beginning to pick up this afternoon, so please drive safely. Remember, your right lane is for driving the posted speed limit. Your left lane is for passing and taking a chance driving a little faster than you should. Slow down. Let's get a quick check of traffic.
1: MDOT reporting an accident on westbound Lakeland right before the I-55 interchange. Westbound Lakeland, the right turn lane is blocked as you approach the I-55 on-ramps. Let's please make sure we're buckled up and driving safely. That's your Metro traffic.
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6: This evening, expect mainly clear skies as temperatures cool off back down in the 80s. And once the sun sets, we'll quickly drop to 70s. And we should stay in the 70s overnight. Mainly clear skies continue. It will be a little bit breezier. We'll have some southeast winds, 10 to 20 miles per hour. Tomorrow for your Friday, more mid-90s and sun, rain by Friday and this weekend. I'm meteorologist Matt Stindridge.
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0: 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I play that for all my farmers and ranchers working hard in the tractors. 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
2: MDOT reporting an accident on westbound Lakeland right before the I-55 interchange. Westbound Lakeland, the right turn lane is blocked as you approach the I-55 on-ramps. Let's please make sure we're buckled up and driving safely. That's your Metro traffic.
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0: 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Hi, it's Casey Daniels. Whether you're headed to the Delta or down to the coast, thanks for making 93.5 The Legend a part of it.
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I got

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Money troubles? Lost love? Working hard? Hey, we got you covered. We're playing music for the life you live. 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